0: This is the Hollywood Five. I'm JC Chavez, and for the last 20 years, Andy Cohen has been building the Real Housewives and Bravo into media powerhouses. Now, he has been the executive producer of so many reality shows that ChatGPT won't even give me an actual number. Well, Andy has been dating a man named Kevin Sobieski, and he's been dating him for a while now, and Kevin could not care less about Andy's life work.
1: Is he a Real Housewives kind of guy?
2: Never seen it. Never seen it.
1: Not one frame.
2: Never seen it. Yes, has not seen one frame. He's starting to, his algorithm is feeding him Housewives related things,
1: right?
2: Because, you know, our phones listen to everything we say. So he's starting to, I think, get a sense of the universe, but he has no clue.
1: Does that not bother you at all?
2: No, not at all. I love it.
0: Look, believe me, it's common. I've been doing this show for a decade, and my wife has heard exactly, let me count them up, 0 segments of the Hollywood Five. So thank you for listening.
3: Hollywood Five.
0: Coming up next on the Hollywood Five, Diddy won the prison fight last week, but lost the prison war this week. We'll explain why next.

0: This is the Hollywood Five. I'm JC Chavez, and here with me now is inmate Trey. I mean, producer Trey. He served his time. He's out. What you got for us this week, Trey?
1: Boy, Diddy has had a roller coaster of a time in prison over the last week. I know it sounds like it would just be awful all the time, but he had a little bit of good news. So the timeline is a little weird because we heard about a week and a half ago that Diddy got into a fight, held his own, did a great job in a prison fight. Good for him. I believe it. Seems like he works out. Probably knows a thing or two. Now then, the media reported that his sentence got reduced. His release date got moved up. And everybody was like, but didn't he just get in a prison fight? How does that work? Well, now we found out that Diddy forfeited a bunch of cash and some electronics to the U.S. government. But, you know, Diddy's out $9,000 now in a bunch of electronics because the judge in his criminal case just signed an order handing over all the stuff that was confiscated during his arrest and raids on his home over to the government. So the judge, who presided over Diddy's criminal case, signed that order earlier this week. He forfeited property to the government, authorizing the feds to take possession and dispose of the items in accordance with the law. It's a long list of items. There's multiple iPhones, iPads, and hard drives. $9,000 in cash that was taken from a Park Hyatt hotel on September 16th, 2024, and that was the day that Diddy was taken into custody. So Diddy had a chance to contest the forfeiture and file something within 90 days, a grievance. But since Diddy did not make a claim since that notice was given to him, the judge signed off on it, and boom, all that stuff is now in the hands of the U.S. government. He is currently serving time in federal prison, and we found out this week that his fight did affect his sentencing, and his prison release date will be pushed back to February 20th, 2028.
2: Hollywood Five.
0: Coming up next on the Hollywood Five, is Drake still obsessed with Rihanna even though it's been a decade since they were linked romantically? Well, we'll see what Rihanna's man ASAP Rocky has to say next.
3: What's better than seeing Ye live in concert? Seeing Ye in the Big Easy on iDime. We're hooking one winner up with a trip for two to New Orleans with flights, hotel, $100 cash, and tickets. Floor seats.

0: Hey, it's Joey and Heather. Hope you're having a most awesome weekend. Join us Monday morning. We're going to keep it going with our flyaways to see Sombra and Kanye West.
1: Plus, we'll want to hear all about the best part of your weekend. So go out and live it up. 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

0: action. This is the Hollywood Five. I'm JC Chavez, ASAP Rocky, and Rihanna. They have three kids together, and they seem pretty happy together after 7 years. I think they're one of the most beautiful couples of all time. They were even dancing at Carnival in Barbados without a care in the world recently. Did you see those pictures? It's pretty awesome. Well, this week, ASAP was on the Jason Lee show, and they got into the subject of Drake and Rihanna dating before ASAP came into the picture, and this is what ASAP said.
1: You took his girl. I didn't. He wasn't. Look, you said it.
2: Okay.
1: You know what I'm saying?
2: By the way,
1: I think really and truly, like, it's like, it's weird that, like, everybody done moved on with their lives and, like, motherfuckers still strung up on that shit. Like, it's just bugged out to me, you know what I'm saying? And the weird internet antics and the smear campaigns and all that, we see right through that. That's why I just be like, oh, I ain't responding to that.
0: Drake actually doesn't seem too bothered by it. Within 24 hours of that hitting the internet, Drake was doing his annual Strong Women Stronger Drinks event where he gifted 10 women over $1 million in cash and gave each one of them a luxury car. So he's doing just fine.
3: Hollywood Five.
0: Coming up next on the Hollywood Five, we're going to be talking to our movie critic, Gray Drake, about the sequel to a cult classic and a fun new rom-com next.
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0: Hollywood 5. I'm JC Chavez. Joining me on the phone right now is our friend Gray Drake from CBR Presents. She's our official movie critic. And we got a fun-looking rom-com with Callum Turner called One Night Only. It's out this weekend. It's an interesting premise. What'd you think of it, Gray?
1: So one night a year for 12 hours, all of the single people can have all the sex that they want. For 364 days a year, they have to abstain. It doesn't address enough of the plot holes because it wants you to focus on the love story. And I had trouble caring about the love story because I saw so many plot holes in it. The only rule is that you must use protection. But another plot hole is, how do they know if you're using protection? And what I will say about the movie is that this is an original idea. And even if it didn't work out pitch perfect for me, I did think it was at least more interesting than most romantic comedies that they make. You know, it's high.
0: So Super Troopers loved it. Super Troopers 2 did well enough to get the studio to make a Super Troopers 3. How are we feeling about this one, Gray?
1: Super Troopers are back. You know what is funny about these movies? I was telling the guys at Comic-Con, actually, I've seen all of their movies multiple times, and I don't remember any of it because I was too inebriated. They were very flattered. They loved that. And so Super Troopers 3, this one, they're all cops. They're all causing havoc on the road. And in this movie, one of them, Farva, the worst one, is marrying someone's sister.
0: Oh, no.
1: Kind of a little bit more emotional than the other ones, in a way, but it's also like the stakes have never been higher. That's the movie. And that's kind of, you know, that's that plus another meow scene, you know?
0: All right, meow. Hollywood 5. Coming up next on Hollywood 5, Brad Pitt once had to stop Shia LaBeouf from getting into a fight. We'll hear the full story next.
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4: And we were like, oh, thank God. And then we're like thrust back together.
5: 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Yes. We're talking about me ever.
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0: Hollywood 5 and Orlando Bloom and model Miranda Kerr, they got together in 2007. They had a son in 2011, and then they split in 2013. Now, they're still on great terms. Orlando Bloom seems to be a nice guy. Orlando Bloom seems to be just a nice, easygoing dude. But would you want your ex and mother of your child to describe you like this?
1: We've known each other for a long time. We've developed such a good friendship that he's just like part of the family. Like, he's like a brother, you know?
2: Yeah.
1: So we have that.
0: If a girl calls a guy daddy, it feels weird, right? But calling the father of your child brother? It just seems worse somehow. Hollywood 5. Coming up next on the Hollywood 5, what have we been watching the most in 2026? We'll give you the most streamed shows so far this year next.

0: things that I've got.
1: I'm JC Chavez. Welcome back to the Hollywood Five. Joining me now is a woman who has every streaming service, including BET Plus, and that is Anna Zabel.
2: Yeah, there's so much great content out there. So, JC, I have a list of the most streamed shows so far for the first half of 2026. Do you want to hear the top 10?
1: Yes.
2: All right, coming in at number 10, Paw Patrol.
1: I love Paw Patrol. Marshall's my favorite.
2: All right, yeah, and it makes sense because I think a lot of kids are easy to rewatch a lot of things. At number 9, Bob's Burgers.
1: Hilarious.
2: Of course. Number 8, Family Guy.
1: My favorite cartoon.
2: 7, SpongeBob SquarePants.
1: Incredible cartoon.
2: Noticing that all of these are animated.
1: I guess so.
2: But then at number 6, we have Bridgerton. Not animated.
1: Yeah, no, there's a lot of skin on that one.
2: At number 5, The Big Bang Theory. Mm-hmm. At number 4, Grey's Anatomy. It has 20-something seasons, still going strong. And people go and rewatch Grey's Anatomy a lot.
1: Yeah.
2: Coming in at number 3, we have The Pitt. At number 2, Bluey. Of course, also makes sense because it's a hot commodity amongst the kids.
1: That is the hottest show for kids right now.
2: And number 1, the most streamed show so far for the first half of 2026 is Stranger Things.
1: Because they released the final season. We all basically rewatched it and got all the streaming hours.
2: Yeah, absolutely.
1: Congratulations, Stranger Things. And we miss you so much.
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1: Christina Applegate has been released from the hospital after a four-month stay. No word why she was hospitalized. Christina has been battling MS since 2021. Jelly Roll says he's taking a break for a year or two from performing. He told the crowd at a show last week, "I'm fixing to take some time off and heal. Thank you for the opportunity."
0: Hollywood Hits, brought to you by David Stanley Chrysler Jeep Dodge on 98.9 KISS FM.

0: Spider-Man Brand New Day is Tom Holland's fourth installment in the franchise. Great writing, great plot, great acting. It's made over $1 billion. Well, before they started filming, Tom felt like he should be in the writer's room this time around to get some of his ideas into the script. And Tom actually admits his ideas were not all winners.
1: For me, it was this idea of exploring how a superhero develops over time.
2: Right.
1: You know, as a young kid, you go through puberty and your body changes more than ever.
2: Yep.
1: In my franchise, we never got to explore the really exciting time of any superhero movie where someone is figuring out how to use these new gifts.
2: Yeah.
1: And I always felt like I wanted to try and find a way to explore that. I didn't come up with the organic webs thing. At one point, I was like, what if he had like fangs that come out his hands, and he had like venom spikes at one point? And that is not in the movie, don't worry. And then, you know, we explored the night.

0: their sequences of him waking up as the man spider, and quickly we were like, we do want children to enjoy this movie as well as adults. You know, this is a little bit too creepy. I wish you could hear the lead balloon that spider puberty was.
1: Sounds like Tom just wanted Spidey to sling more than just webs. Hollywood Five. Coming up next on the Hollywood Five, college football just called on a major musician to be a part of the team. We'll tell you who gets to live out their dream next.
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0: Welcome back to the Hollywood Five. You know, for the last several years, ESPN's College Game Day has been tapping artists to become the soundtrack to the football season. Now, recently, it has been MGK. Before that, it was Jelly Roll. And back 2017, 30 Seconds to Mars, which actually has an aged weight, which actually has not aged well as of late because of the Jared Leto stuff. Anyway, this year, ESPN called on Shaboozy, and they asked him to, and they asked to use his song High Noon as the 2026 anthem.
1: Knock me off my feet, still standing, more money than I can't.

0: So you're going to be hearing that song a lot at 7 a.m. on Saturdays this fall while you wonder, why doesn't my boyfriend wake up this early on non-football Saturdays? Which is actually a valid question for you. Hollywood 5. Coming up next on the Hollywood 5, Ariana Grande announced that the world is too mean and she needs a break. And we'll get into the whole story next.
1: It's a Joey and Heather Morning Show flashback. Thank you for going on this 25-year journey with us. Remember this?
2: There's Morgan Freeman. Hello, Andy Dufresne. Morgan Freeman.
3: We so wanted to talk to you and tell you happy birthday yesterday, but we couldn't get a hold of you. 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
2: 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Bruce Almighty was there. Andy Dufresne. The old man with the bird was there. Miss Daisy drove them all.
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2: Oh, Andy Dufresne.
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0: This is the Hollywood Five. I'm JC Chavez. Last weekend, we heard that Ariana Grande was canceling upcoming musical performances with her Wicked co-star, Jonathan Bailey, and plans to step away from the spotlight after she is completely done with her tour. Now, her PR team said that Ariana is just tired of hearing and seeing comments about her body and the weight loss, so she's just going to finish the Eternal Sunshine tour, and she's going to slip away for a while. On Monday, Ariana went back on stage for the first time since the announcement, and she explained why this upcoming break is important to her.
1: Sometimes when a story comes out that's not directly from me, things can get a little blown out of proportion. So so basically, the announcement that was made yesterday was not a reactive or impulsive thing. It is something that I had decided. It's a plan that I have quietly made a long time ago. And it's a decision that was made from a thoughtful and empowered place. And I want you to know that many things can be true at the same time. I want to share this because I heard that my fans were worried that negativity was ruining things for me. But I just have to say, that could not be more opposite. And also, this can be and will continue to be the greatest experience of my professional career. And sometimes putting out petal, it's been extraordinary.
0: Listen, humans need breaks. And now I'm going to take a break for a week. So I'll see you in about 6 days. And that is your Hollywood Five. I'm on Instagram at JSI5 and TikTok as well at JSI Chavez. We'll see you next week for the five biggest stories in Hollywood on The Hollywood Five.

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0: Hey, it's Joey and Heather. Hope you're having a most awesome weekend. Join us Monday morning. We're going to keep it going with our flyaways to see Sombra and Kanye West.
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0: Hey, it's Joey and Heather. Hope you're having a most awesome weekend. Join us Monday morning. We're going to keep it going with our flyaways to see Sombra and Kanye West.
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0: Hey, it's Joey and Heather. Hope you're having a most awesome weekend. 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We're going to keep it going with our flyaways to see Sombra and Kanye West.
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0: 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Thank you for going on this 25-year journey with us. 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
9: People online are sharing which celebrities are surprisingly bad at the things they're famous for. Some of the responses include Taylor Swift, Bob Dylan, Keanu Reeves, and Jerry Seinfeld. Stranger Things was officially the most streamed show of the first half of 2026. 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

0: Hey, it's Joey and Heather. Hope you're having a most awesome weekend. Join us Monday morning. We're going to keep it going with our flyaways to see Sombra and Kanye West.
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4: Adam Sandler wears socks in the pool because he can't bend down to take them off on land. 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

0: Hey, it's Joey and Heather. Hope you're having a most awesome weekend. Join us Monday morning. We're going to keep it going with our flyaways to see Sombra and Kanye West.
1: 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Hello.

0: twice a year. 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
1: Morgan Freeman is willing to overlook an imperfect movie script for the right paycheck, saying sometimes you can mention things that are in the script that don't work for you, and by and large, everything works out.
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0: Hey, it's Joey and Heather. 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
2: Prior to his recent breakdown, Perez Hilton was trying to make amends with celebrities that he'd been mean to years ago on his blog. 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

0: Hey, it's Joey and Heather. Hope you're having a most awesome weekend. 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We're going to keep it going with our flyaways to see Sombra and Kanye West.
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1: You know what does look great?
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1: 50 yeah. Shades of Hay.
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0: It's a Joey and Heather Morning Show flashback. Thank you for going on this 25-year journey with us. Remember this?
1: Welcome to the Joey and Heather Morning Show. Pitbull is with us this morning. Well, hey, man, we appreciate your time, and good luck to you. And you better not stiff us on the concert.
2: No, we ain't going to stiff nobody on the concert. 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
1: 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King Cudi in the house.
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1: Jonah Hill thinks he's a badass because he's been training in Brazilian jiu-jitsu. He says, quote, "I would annihilate you, dude. I'm not kidding you. Try it. If you see me, try it.
2: If you see me, try it, dude." 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
1: Ariana Grande will step away from the public after her tour ends amid growing concerns about her weight. 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

0: Hey, it's Joey and Heather. Hope you're having a most awesome weekend. Join us Monday morning. We're going to keep it going with our flyaways to see Sombra and Kanye West.
1: Plus, we'll want to hear all about the best part of your weekend. So go out and live it up. 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

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Wake up with Joey and Heather in the morning and vibe with today's best music all day. 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

0: 98.9 Kiss FM, the Joey and Heather Morning Show. Happy Monday morning. Thanks for getting up nice and early with us. Heather is checking your Fox 25 first warning weather.
1: Still hot outside, triple digits through most of the week, but cooling off a little bit through this weekend. That's your Fox 25 forecast. Happy tax-free weekend, Jamisa.
2: Like, I don't know if this is the Super Bowl of retail or if Black Friday is, but they're pretty similar. It's crazy.
1: So will it be today that it kicks off, that it's really busy, or do you expect it to be mainly like tomorrow?
2: Oh, no. It kicked off last night at midnight online. So it started, you know, last night before we opened, and then it'll go through midnight on Sunday, technically. And it's so funny. People are like, well, can I just get tax-free today? And I'm like, well, I don't really have control over that. This is definitely a state holiday. You know, no sales tax for anything under $100, which luckily no item in my store is over $100. So that works. And it's such a good thing. And we all stock up for it. Like every retailer in town stocks up for this weekend. And we have literally been working so hard trying to get the store merchandise, trying to get the store full. And then we've also got backups. So like once stuff starts selling out, we're going to keep restocking all weekend long. So the store will be full of stuff. I mean, we do that anyways, usually, but we are like prepped and ready. And yes, it is going to be a crazy weekend. And we've gotten in so many cute little styles yesterday. We got a bunch of styles in, and they're all like in the $30 range, which is great for back to school.
1: Oh, yeah, that's awesome.
2: I'm always really like kind of like, think about that. A lot of the public schools don't have a lot of dress codes, so we're not really worrying a lot about. The only thing that they're kind of picky about is strapless, but you know, there's jean jackets for that. It's been a crazy last 2 weeks. I feel like we have been just running around like ragged with our heads cut off. Whoever came in the store, if you came in the store for the first time last Sunday, I totally apologize. It was insane. We were not prepared. It was like almost like a tax-free weekend day. But we are prepared now, and we are ready to rock and roll. There's lots of little things that go into it, but yeah, we are ready to rock. And I did a new 75% off sale rack at the store. So we've got two racks of stuff right now, and we'll be, you know, filling into it as well through the weekend, 75% off. So it's like half of half.
1: Oh, I love that. Is it a lot of like some summer stuff that you're getting rid of?
2: Yeah, there's summer stuff. There's a little bit of fall. There's all kinds of stuff in there.
1: So just a little,
2: and you
1: like,
2: can also check it on our website.
1: Just curious how it works. So since it is going to be so busy and you plan for that and you know that that's happening, whenever things start to deplete as the weekend goes on, and you said that you're restocking, are you restocking the items that are selling out, or do you put out new stuff, or how does that work?
2: It'll be new stuff.
1: Ooh.
2: So we try to, everything that we have in the store now, we try to like keep. I mean, some of the things we replenish, like, you know, our Habit tank tops and our OKC little, like, Thunder tank tops. Those we have back stock in. So we just put out new sizes every day to, like, make sure they stay full. But all the other stuff, yeah, we'll have new styles hitting, new things.
1: Ooh, I
2: so
1: like
2: so
1: that.
2: Fun. Hey, I know, it's so fun.
1: Your little videos that you are, I don't know, like, on your little videos, I didn't mean to say it like that, but, like, the videos that you're posting of you trying on all the different jeans and stuff like that. I love those. That's so informative. That's like real, you know, that's like real information.
2: I was cracking up because someone said something, and I was like, the funniest part about that is I know most people, when they do stuff like that, they have all this stuff set up and, you know, they're doing all these takes and they're editing. I'm not. I'm literally like setting up that camera, talking to it. If I F up, I F up. I don't even care. And then I post it because I don't have time to like do all that. There's no production team involved in anything we do. Everything is, we just get it done and we do it.
1: I got to give you props though, because like, as I know that you're putting on all these different pairs of jeans, I would expect that you would be getting like progressively more out of breath and sweaty and over it, and that your hair would look worse with each video, but it doesn't. You always look fresh.
2: Oh, well, and a lot of times, sometimes I have to wait till the end of the day because we'll be too busy in the mornings, or, you know, sometimes I'll get there early and I'm like, I'm going to get stuff done, and I'll forget to lock the door.
3: Oh, no, don't say that on the air.
2: And then I hear this ding, and I'm like, oh, crap, no. We are going to open at 9:30 today, I guess. But yeah, so we have lots of, so a lot of it is like, thank you for saying that. Cause I'm not comfortable with it. I don't love doing it, but I know it is informative. And a lot of times people like to hear kind of how things actually fit and see how they fit. Not that I'm the best fit model, but I can kind of give, you know, and I'll say like, I like these, but I wouldn't wear these or, you know, whatever. But there's a lot of stuff that, yeah, it's just, it's helpful, I know.
1: It is helpful. And I love that you're doing it and you look great. So you should keep doing it for sure.
2: And I'm cringy. I'm super cringy, but.
1: No, you don't look great. Not you. I mean, you do also look great, Nugget.
3: Okay,
1: but
3: I thought you were talking to me.
1: I was talking about her.
2: Maybe we'll have Nugget come and do a try-on video.
1: You should have him come try on all the new denim. That would be hilarious.
3: I love wearing lady jeans.
1: Or the little puff sleeve top that you had on earlier this week. That would be so cute on him.
2: Oh, he would be super cute in it.
1: So while you're out taking your kids back to school shopping, pick up something for yourself to treat yourself.
2: Oh, also, our next door neighbor, Boho Berry, is doing 15% off of your order if you bring in a Habit receipt. So after you shop at Habit, you can run next door and get a Boho at 15% off. They're giving a discount for it.
1: Get a dragon fruit.
2: I thought that was super
1: something sweet.
2: Yeah.
1: No, yeah, that is.
2: You can get
1: awesome.
2: An acai bowl. You can get some yogurt. I really love their pineapple Dole Whip yogurt. It's so good.
3: You're going to be exhausted from all the shopping.
1: Often. Yeah. Sweaty. Ready for a break.
3: And you probably haven't eaten all day because you're going to be trying on jeans.
2: Yes. And then you go have a little ice cream or a little yogurt or a little acai. It's really good.
1: Oh,
2: and they have
1: perfect.
2: A new protein one so you can feel better about yourself.
1: All right. So tell us about your hours this weekend. What will you be open and how do people shop online?
2: Okay. We are open regular hours. So it'll be 10 to 6 today, 10 to 5 tomorrow, and 12 to 5 on Sunday. And you can come shop us in real life at 3400 South Bryant Avenue. We're at 33rd and Bryant in Edmond is the easiest way to find us. And you can shop online. 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
1: Okay. Will the tax already be taken off? Or is there a code? Or
2: yes. I set an alarm last night for 11:58, and I turned the tax off on the website. So it, which is embarrassing that I go to bed super early, but I think I was in bed by 9:30, but then set my alarm to get up and do that. So yes, the tax was turned off on the website today.
1: Okay. Sounds good. Well, everybody head to myhabitshop.com and Habit and Edmund do some back to school shopping. Thank you, Jamisa. We'll talk to you next week.
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1: Morgan Freeman is willing to overlook an imperfect movie script for the right paycheck, saying sometimes you can mention things that are in the script that don't work for you, and by and large, everything works out.
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1: Looking at the forecast, 101 to 102 through most of the week, but cooling off into the mid-90s by this weekend. That's your Fox 25 First Warning Weather.

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1: 47?
0: Uh-huh.
2: That's a lot.
0: And they're all different variations of your name.
2: That's so sweet.
1: All right, also new stuff out from, is it Raven Lanae? Is that
0: yes,
1: how you
0: Raven.
1: Say it?
0: Mm-hmm.
1: Raven, all right.

0: just like a dog.
1: This song has Dominic Fike, who was in Euphoria.
2: Oh, I forgot he was on Euphoria. Yeah, he was good on that show.
1: Yeah.
2: She sang that song, I think, the Love Me Not song that we played for a little while on Kiss.
1: I remember that. There's no smoke without a fire
3: that's always burning me. All right, new stuff from the British R&B trio Flo is out.

0: not like she's going to kill her friend's boyfriend if he breaks up with her.
1: And finally, the third studio album from Role Model.
2: I liked that song, Sally, When the Wine Runs Out.
1: Mm-hmm. It's a great song.
2: I think that was from the last album.
1: Yeah. This album's called Chuck Timely and the Hourglass.

0: 98.9 Kiss FM, the Joey and Heather Morning Show. Happy Monday morning. Thanks for getting up nice and early with us. Heather is checking your Fox 25 first warning weather.
1: Still hot outside, triple digits through most of the week, but cooling off a little bit through this weekend. That's your Fox 25 forecast.
2: Yeah, fun weekend. A couple of little handful of radar or movies that's going to try to compete with the Spider-Man Brand New Day box office, which broke a bunch of records last weekend. It was just completely gangbusters. Insane.
0: Craig, did you hear about our surprise this week?
2: No.
1: Cameo came in on Wednesday.
0: For Nerd Up with Cameo.
1: Wearing a full Spider-Man costume. That costs like $200 and something.
2: Wow.
1: He'd already seen the movie 3 times.
3: He was going back to see it more.
1: Yeah, and he was wearing a carefully placed fanny pack to hide any improprieties.
0: Which I think is the funniest thing about the whole costume. That he had to wear a fanny pack with it because it was that obscene.
1: He said that's not why. He just needed a place to put his keys, but I don't think that was it.
2: That's hilarious.
0: It was a cool costume, though.
2: What a surprise.
3: So, Craig, you saw Spider-Man. I felt like it was long.
2: Yes, I totally agree. Yeah, a little too long.
3: I don't feel like No Way Home was 2.5 hours. They're the same length. But for some reason, this felt like 2.5 hours.
2: Yeah, they had to, like, I feel like they had to shoehorn in this, like, 40 minutes of story for another character that's probably going to be a big part of the series, the Marvel extended universe going forward. So even like take that chunk out, it might have been like, oh, this is like a 100-minute movie, which is would have been perfect.
1: Are John Barenthal and Tom Holland really friends? That's such a strange friendship to me, but they do really seem to like hit it off.
2: Yeah, he seems like a pretty down-to-earth guy. Like Barenthal would be easy to get along with. And back-to-back movies, all three of them.
3: Craig, I was telling them that it feels like John Barenthal is the 20-year-old kid and Tom Holland is the older the older man.
2: Yes, I could totally see that. Yeah, and he's doing the John Barenthal thing. When I think of him as an actor, I feel like he's always like aggressively eating something. And in this movie, he's eating chili out of a can with a spoon.
1: What?
3: Yeah.
1: That's wild. I can't believe how like jacked Tom Holland got. Like he definitely doesn't look like a boy anymore.
3: He's ripped.
2: Right. Yeah.
3: And he's like shirtless through a third of the movie.
1: Yeah. He looks good.
2: Yeah, 30 years old now, Tom Holland.
1: All grown up.
0: That's right. Still looks like a baby though.
2: Okay, One Night Only. Are you guys interested in One Night Only?
1: I said it looks like The Purge, but for sex.
2: That's exactly right, yeah.
1: It is, right? It's about like one night, anything goes?
2: Yes, it is a, I don't know, alternate universe where it's a pretty fascist, dystopian life where everything is basically the same, except there's harsh rules about non-marital sex, and it's illegal for one day of the year, and it's like a 12-hour period from 7 p.m. to 7 a.m., and they have got biometric sensors in their wrists, so if your hormone levels spike, the police will come arrest you. That's all just kind of like mentioned in passing. You just have to accept that you're in this weird high-concept world, and then it's just an evening of single people trying to like hook up, and Monica Barbaro and Tom Turner kind of bumping into each other, resisting that all night because they don't think they're a good fit. And it's sort of a one crazy night movie where it is pretty funny. There's some laugh lines in it. There's a lot of cameos. But overall, does it work? I don't know. Like, you're not going to have a terrible time going to see this. But I didn't think it was great.
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1: Looking at the forecast, 101 to 102 through most of the week, but cooling off into the mid-90s by this weekend. That's your Fox 25 First Warning Weather. You know what does look great?
2: Don't say it.
1: You know what looks pretty great?
2: Oh, gosh.
3: She's been talking about it all morning, Craig.
2: You cannot be talking about the ice cream man.
1: No. Better than the ice cream man, Craig.
2: You're not talking about Super Troopers 3.
1: No, this is coming soon. It's coming soon to a theater near you.
2: Oh, coming soon? How soon?
1: October 23rd. But everybody's talking about it right now. Let me read you some of the comments from other people about this movie, and you tell me what movie it is, okay?
2: Got it.
1: Okay. I spent my whole life devouring Triscuits. I'm ready. I deal with a few splinters for a wicker-woven Alexander Skarsgård.
3: There it is.
2: Yeah.
1: My friend just called the new Wicker movie 50 Shades of Hay.
0: I like that one.
1: When your doctor tells you need more fiber.
2: Oh, my gosh.
1: I hadn't watched the trailer until this morning, but I'm all... Take my money. I'm all in.
2: It's a wild trailer. Yeah, it's they're really going for it.
1: Yeah, I think it looks so good.
0: So this is a remake?
3: No.
0: Oh. It's not the...
3: It's not Wicker Man.
2: It's not the Wicker Man.
0: Yeah. Oh, it's not?
1: No, it's just about...
3: The bees aren't there.
1: About a guy that's made out of wicker.
2: And it's not Wicker Park.
0: What's the name of the movie then?
3: Wicker.
2: It's confusing. Oh, yeah, no.
0: I literally thought it was a remake.
3: So Peter Dinklage plays like a Frankenstein type guy who makes a man out of wicker who happens to look like Alexander Skarsgård.
1: And he has a very specific set of skills.
3: Yes. The laying down of the ladies.
1: He keeps breaking all the beds and all the ladies, they're so jealous. They're like, I want a piece of that basket.
0: How does this make any sense whatsoever?
1: It doesn't have to. Don't ask questions. Okay. Just take my money. We're just going to go watch
0: any
1: it.
0: Sense.
4: 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Thank you for going on this 25-year journey with us. 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
0: Officially back to being the Joey and Heather Morning Show. Miss Heather broadcasting live this morning from Holden Max's nursery. 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
0: Yay, baby Holden, happy birthday!
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1: Good morning and welcome, ladies and gentlemen, to the Joey and Heather Morning Show. Happy Monday to ya.
2: Somebody's been using my headphones.
1: Oh. Why would they be messing with stuff? Don't be a messin'.
2: This porridge is too hot. You can just tell, like, right? It's just, it's such a, like your own level.
3: According to the, when I came in this morning, it looked like there's a crab boil maybe this weekend.
1: Oh, someone had a crab boil?
3: Yeah. I don't know.
1: Is there some of that Old butter. Bay seasoning?
3: There's some butter on the counter and stuff.
1: So your mic's the furthest away, and I can't imagine anybody else that would be using that mic unless they're using the studio to record some sort of C-list podcast, right?
2: Yeah, because it seems that you'd have to have three people, because if there were two people, it would always be your two mics.
1: I would think so.
3: I saw an actual note on a piece of, paper over here that said, yay, like Y-E-A-H. You're having trouble with Kanye.
1: Sounds like something I would write.
2: Did you write it?
1: No.
2: Was it in Joey's handwriting?
3: No, I didn't. I don't think so. I could read it.
1: I put it, you know, I put it in my head. I had to rethink of it. So now anytime I say for our flyaway, I think of his full name, and then that's what I call him. Instead of just looking at the letters.
3: Well, it gets confusing when, like, his shoes are Yeezys.
1: Yeah,
2: Yeezys,
1: right?
2: That's what confused me.
3: Yeah, yeah, but he's actually Ye.
1: But wasn't there a time where he went by Ye and then changed it to Ye, or am I just making that up?
3: I don't remember that, but it could have been.
2: I don't know. I just know that the shoes are Yeezys.
1: Yeah. Mm-hmm. There's just no way to know with that cat.
2: One more week. One more week of keywords.
1: Yeah. That is coming up in your 8 o'clock hour. We're sending you to see Kanye in New Orleans. So, another chance to get qualified today. And in your 7 o'clock hour, we will be giving you another keyword as well. And that'll be to see Somber. And you get to pick the destination of your choice in the United States. Lower 48, baby. America. So, that's coming up this morning. We want to hear the best part of your weekend. Hope you had a most fabulous weekend. And then also, lay off the gravy and get to 180.
2: How was it?
1: I don't know anymore. I'm starting to feel like I don't know why I'm doing this to myself. Because I'm not making any headway. I'm not moving at all.
2: Well, you do move. I mean, it just kind of moves up and down.
1: Right.
2: But it does go down.
1: I guess I just can't get any momentum. I guess that's what I'm trying to say.
3: Well, we could stop doing it, and then, like, whenever you feel like you're going to get back on it.
2: Yeah, and then we can start back again. Yeah.
1: But then we have to come up with another break every week.
2: That's okay. We can come up with something else.
1: That's a lot.
3: We'll come up with something.
1: We're going to have post-show production meetings and all kinds of stuff.
3: I'll just write on there, open.
2: Yeah, we'll cover it.
3: Available.
2: You don't have to keep doing it.
1: I know how much you love doing that.
3: I love it.
2: You've been doing it for a long time, but if you don't feel like it's something you want to do anymore, I mean, God knows, I wouldn't blame you. I would never want to get on the scale on a Monday morning. That's terrible.
1: Well, here's why I'm discouraged, okay? I have this new side job, right? And I feel like I've been working my ass off, and I'm out in the heat, and I feel like I'm moving a lot, you know, doing... It's fairly physical, the work that I'm doing. But then last week, I gained weight, and I'm like, how the hell is that a thing?
2: I don't know.
1: You know what I'm saying?
3: Could it be like what I explained is like you're sweating a lot more, so you're retaining water? Because I do that all the time.
1: Maybe.
3: Weigh more at the end of the day sometimes, even though I've been sweating all day long.
1: Yeah.
3: It's just also, my body's just...
2: I know you eat later at night too, which probably isn't good for that.
1: Well, hopefully that'll change a little bit since I'm not working at the restaurant anymore.
2: Yeah.
1: So, like two nights a week... I was eating at about between 10:30 and 11:30 at night, twice a week, before I would go to bed.
3: I couldn't even eat that late. I wouldn't be able to sleep.
2: Like, have you not gotten to the point where, I mean, I think it's kind of an age thing. Like, I remember when my mom did this and, like, you know, like, I just feel like, you know, like, because that's why, like, the blue plate special is a thing. Because, like, as you get older, like, your body doesn't need to eat as much. Like, if I don't eat by 5, like, I'm done. I'm not going to eat anything after, like, 5 o'clock. It's like, why? Just wait till the next day.
1: Oh, hell no. Last night at about, like, 9 o'clock, it fired on me. And I just started mowing down leftovers.
2: Actually hungry?
1: Yeah, like I ate like a fourth of a hamburger that was in the fridge. And then I was like, that chicken fried rice is looking pretty good in there. And so, yeah. Yeah, it's a thing. It's a thing. But, you know, I'm weird anyway because I can be exhausted all day long. 9 p.m. turns around, and I'm like all of a sudden wide awake.
2: Yeah.
1: And I can't figure that out. I've been like that since I was a kid. But anyway. I'm going to get on the scale today.
2: Okay.
1: But I will say, as hard as I worked last week and then got on and I was heavier, that was pretty, that was tough. That was a tough one for me to swallow, if you will. So, all right, we'll do that this morning and much, much more. Thank you so much for tuning in. Heather's got the latest on your Fox 25 First Warning weather.
2: I hate this forecast and I'm so over it. 101 all week long.
1: Gross.
2: I know. I don't want this anymore. 80 degrees outside right now.
1: All right. Any chance for precipitation at all this
2: week?
1: Maybe
2: a tiny chance on Saturday, but who knows what'll happen as we get closer to the weekend.
1: Okay. We're going to take a break, play a little music, and we'll come right back with your funny next.

0: 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It is 6:50. Hello. Good morning. Welcome. Salutations. Heather's got your Fox 25 first warning weather.
1: This makes me mad to look at it.
0: Do you want me to make Connor do it?
1: No, I'll do it. I mean, there's just nothing to report.
2: Connor's got great energy on a Monday.
1: Let's see what he's got.
0: Let's check it.
3: The forecast stays hot with triple digits expected over the next 7 days. Today will be sunny with highs around 101 and a heat advisory in effect until 8 p.m. Tonight will be clear with lows around 72. Tomorrow, sunny with highs around 100 and those feels like temperatures getting up over 105. The rest of this week, the heat and sunshine will continue with a few clouds during the afternoon hours. With your first warning forecast, I'm meteorologist Connor Baldwin.
2: I've never been so excited about 100-degree weather.
0: 101.
2: Thanks,
0: yeah.
2: Connor.
0: Yeah.
1: Thanks, Connor. I saw a news story, and I was like, oh, this many people collapse from heat exhaustion. And I was just like, man. And she's like, in Colorado. And she's like, what? Like, super El Nino or whatever's going on. Playing. It's too hot.
0: Yeah, well, how does that work exactly?
1: I don't know. I'd have to look it up. I haven't ever read anything about it. I just keep hearing that phrase.
0: Isn't that when the warm waters from the south come north and then blah, blah, blah, blah, blah?
1: A super El Nino has arrived. It is rapidly intensifying in the tropical Pacific. Scientists projecting it will be the strongest on record. It is expected to severely disrupt global weather through 2027.
0: So we got another year of this crap?
2: Looks like it, yeah. Does that mean our winter's going to be crazy?
1: I don't know. I just want Halloween.
0: It doesn't sound like you're going to get Halloween.
1: So I mean, we'll get it. It might be warm.
0: All the
1: slutty bumblebees are going to be happy.
2: I know. We hit up our first Spirit of the Year.
1: Oh, did you?
2: Mm-hmm.
1: They're open?
2: Yeah, we went to the one down the street across from Pruitt's.
1: Oh, yeah.
2: Mm-hmm.
0: So, last week, somebody on my street already put bats on their garage door.
1: That's
0: they're
1: just
0: like
1: wishful
0: magnetic.
1: Thinking, man.
0: Yeah. It's freaking August, dude.
1: I know, but it's like maybe if we project it, it's like a seasonal vision board.
0: I had to really slow down and look. I go, are those bats? What? Bats in August? I was like, that's a bit much.
1: I was watching something on Hulu through my friend's stolen Disney channel stuff. Package.
0: Stolen? How's it? She gave me her password. Yeah, yeah.
1: And so the Disney channel, like their commercials play on Hulu, and they were advertising the Halloween stuff going on at Disney. I was like, yeah, let's do that. It says here, according to the National Oceanic and Atmospheric Administration, equatorial sea surface temperatures have reached historic heights. Forecasters state there's a 97% chance the climate pattern will persist through early spring 27, an 81% chance it peaks at very strong or historic intensity between October and December. Ocean temperatures in the Central Pacific are on a trajectory to peak at 41 degrees Celsius, which is 7.4 degrees above average. I wonder what that does to the ocean life.
0: Yeah, right?
1: Yeah, even when we were in Florida, like the ocean was warm. It was like when you would walk out there. Normally it's kind of chilly. Mm-hmm. It wasn't. It was like you could just walk right into it.
0: I saw, I don't remember what I was watching, but it was some sort of like documentary nature thing. And they were talking about some area that had a vibrant like coral reef. And it's all dead.
1: Oh.
0: Because the water got too warm. So the reef died, and then so all the fish and everything that surrounded that, like they all bounced.
1: That makes me so sad.
0: I know.
1: We had a little bit of controversy on the trip because the other family that we went with, they like to dive for seashells.
0: Okay.
1: And they would find really cool seashells. Well, this happened twice, right? Holden found a really cool seashell, but it had an animal in it, you know, whatever it was, a hermit crab or a slug or whatever lives inside of it. But it was a really big, really cool shell.
0: Mm-hmm.
1: And he wanted to keep it. And I was like, no, you can't keep it. There's something living in it. It has to go back into the ocean.
0: Right.
1: And the other family that we go on vacation with, they were like, no, there's a million of them. It's not that big a deal. Keep the shell. And then so we brought it home and it was sitting there and I walked by and whatever was inside of the shell was trying to like escape. You know what I mean? It was dying. It was clearly dying.
0: Right.
1: So it was pouring rain outside and I told Brooks, like, I'm taking it back. I'm walking it back to the ocean right now. And Brooks was like, no, no, I'll do it. I'll do it. So he did. And then they found another big shell with a thing inside of it. And I was so upset. I was so upset. And I was trying not to make a big deal of it because it is just a shell or whatever. But like that thing was just living its life. And we just came and like took it and just, you know, you can't do that.
0: Yeah.
1: I just feel like that's so bad. So Clint tried to cook it and he was going to eat it. So
2: oh,
1: that if he ate it would make it better because he ate it.
2: Yeah. I mean, I get that.
1: But then when it came down to it, he wasn't able to eat it because it was disgusting.
0: Yeah, that's gross.
1: And he killed it.
0: Wow.
1: But at least it didn't die slowly. But anyway, right? You got to just let it be.
2: Yeah, let that thing be be its thing.
0: Now you two shells kiss.
1: Yeah, and then we did that. And I was like, now you kiss. Now you guys kiss. Anyway, that was... This is not... Every time we go on any sort of a vacation like something like that happens.
0: Yeah, I'm with you. Let's just leave it in the ocean.
2: Yeah, I agree with you. It wasn't doing anybody any harm. Right. Leave it.
0: Because at the end of the day, you know, Holden, who doesn't like anything hillbilly, how much is he going to care about that shell?
1: He didn't care. Yeah, and especially when I told him, like, it's dying. And he was like, okay, then yeah, let's throw it back. But it was like, Jeanette said, but there's like thousands of them. But there's like thousands of you. What if somebody just came and like plucked you out?
0: Exactly. All right, guys, it is 6:57 here on the Joey and Heather Morning Show, and let's get to our funny with TJ Miller.
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5: Where are my tequila lovers at, huh? Woo! You are wrong. You're wrong. You're incorrect. Tequila is the most disgusting, awful of all the hard alcohols. It should be illegal. It's poison. Here's why. Here's why I'm right. No other shot comes with chores. Right? You ever try and take a shot of tequila as soon as they give it to you? Whoa, hey, whoa. Lick your hand first. What? Why would I do that? When have I ever been having a great time? Like, yeah, what could be better? Well, I know. Like some sort of alcoholic cat. So then you lick your hand, you're like, oh, my mouth tastes like wet hand. I didn't expect that this morning. They're like, now put salt on it and lick it. Ugh, gross. Okay, now I know what a saltier version of my wet hand tastes like. Now take the tequila. Oh, good, this will get rid of this terrible taste that I've created in my mouth. No, it did not. Now it's added a burning sensation. Quickly, put this fruit in your mouth. Oh, thank God, a fruit. Something to abate this pain. What is it? Is it a raspberry, a boysenberry, even a strawberry would do? No, it's a lime, the tartest fruit of all. A fruit so tart that unless you have scurvy, you would never put it in your mouth.
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1: No accidents currently working, just some slow traffic on I-35 northbound between 19th and I-240. 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
2: Coming up next, we have your Hollywood buzz. Heather, what's our top story this morning?
1: Britney Spears thinks that she failed as a parent.
2: So I watched this video.
1: Oh, really? Like, did you see it on social media or something?
2: 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Guys, this might surprise you.
3: What's up? 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
2: Britney Spears is not okay.
3: Oh, no.
2: She is.
3: She was doing so well.
2: No, she's not.
1: Oh. Shocker.
2: Just kicking it in a halter top. The video is like, wow.
1: Is it on her Instagram or
2: yes,
1: something?
2: Yes, her Instagram account. All right, we'll get into that and more in your Hollywood buzz. Here's Chapel Roan on KISS FM, y'all.

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0: 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Olivia Dean, So Easy to Fall in Love. It is 7:12. Heather's got the good news. Your Fox 25 first warning weather.
1: It's not good news.
0: Oh.
1: It's just going to be so hot. Just triple digits all week long, guys.
0: That's insanity.
2: Prepare to have your, face melted.
1: Just yep. Melted smooth off of the bone.
0: Got in my car yesterday at, I don't know what time it was. It was like 6:15. And it said 105 degrees.
1: Brooke sent me this one, not to Tommy Two Craps you. This was from his car on Saturday or something. 122 degrees.
2: That's what? In his personal vehicle?
1: That's in his car.
2: The subs don't get that hot.
0: It's got pretty dark tint, doesn't it?
1: Yeah.
0: Because I drove by him yesterday. I waved at him. I didn't know if he saw me or not.
1: You can't see anything in there. Like, he can be sitting in there, and I can't see him at all.
0: No, I couldn't see him. I went, but I knew it was his, because he was pulling out of the...
2: You saw a sweet sub.
0: A sweet sub, but it was, like, pulling out right next to your house.
1: Cool, subi bro. Yeah, 122. That's insanity. I don't want to do nothing. I don't want to swim.
0: Mm-hmm.
1: I don't want to go on walks outside. Poor Ruby. She just wants to go on a walk so bad. It's too hot. She just burned her little paws up.
0: That's right. Dude, I just like last week when I was going to the other job, like I get out of my car and just go to unlock the door and like just standing there in the sun because there's no cover, you know, like I feel my shirt just like getting hot, like hot, like it's almost like going to burn my back. Mm-hmm. Like this is insanity.
1: You say, it's so hot. How hot is it?
0: Yeah. Nice.
1: Yeah, it's awful.
0: I think I've said there's no, you know, the air conditioning is not on in the building. So there's a fan that I just like unplug and carry with me wherever I go and where I have to work next and plug it in. It's crazy. You'd
1: probably sue them and get paid.
0: I wouldn't do that.
1: Yeah, but you could.
0: It's
1: improper work environment.
0: It is something for sure. All right, let's get into this buzz, y'all.

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2: That's right.
1: That's just lazy.
3: Britney Spears failed as a parent. Those are her words. In one of her trademark long and rambling social media posts, which Joey saw, she explained why she feels that way, saying, "My son told me last week it was all science. He didn't personally believe in God. In that moment, I believed I had failed as a parent because I know there is a Holy Spirit that sits high in the kingdom of heaven. I've been there."
1: She's been there.
3: I've felt it.
2: She's been there?
1: She's been to heaven.
2: Okay. She's wearing a very skimpy red halter top in this. And I'm sorry, guys. Like, she's talking to the camera, of course, and she keeps, like, fixing her hair and all kinds of stuff. But the eyes, she's not better.
3: No?
2: No. I was just like, whoa.
3: I mean, I wouldn't wish feeling like a bad parent on anybody. That would be a terrible feeling.
2: Sure.
3: I mean, everybody that has kids has felt like they're failing as a parent. I mean, I think that's just probably part of it. But, you know, so I would never wish that on her or anything. But of all the reasons to feel like a bad parent, like, you know, if your kid's questioning things in religion and stuff like that, like, I think that's all pretty fairly normal.
2: Right.
3: Compared to all the really abnormal parts of being her child.
2: Right, but look, if you've already been to heaven.
3: Yeah, that is strange.
2: Yeah. Guys, we have a happy birthday wish today. Happy birthday. Kylie Jenner turns 29 today. And she had a pink-themed birthday party over the weekend to celebrate. Pink is in the color, not the singer, by the way. Decorations included a cake that looked like it was modeled after her own torso and hips, wearing a pink bikini with birthday candles that were where her nips would be.
3: Mm-hmm.
2: Yeah.
1: Ooga.
3: As one does.
2: Yeah. It also had the word meow written all over the bikini bottoms.
3: Oh, okay.
1: Come on. Yeah. Super Troopers. Come on, meow.
2: Another cake had kittens in party hats on it and said, "Happy birthday to Kitty Kylie." No word if Timothy Chalamet was there, but guests included Kim, Chloe, and Hailey Bieber was there. She posted a picture of Hailey, which you can't tell if it's her or somebody else, but like they're in low-waisted jeans and Hailey is licking the torso right there.
1: Huh.
2: Looks like they had quite the time.
3: I wonder if Kendall and Jacob Elordi are still hanging out. I think they are.
1: Oh.
3: I saw pictures of them together recently. I wonder if they were there.
2: Mm.
3: Perez Hilton's family shared an update on his condition, saying Perez's condition remains serious but stable. He experienced significant blood loss and sustained additional injuries that will require surgery in the coming days. His treatment and recovery will be a long process. His family added that his communication is extremely limited to just immediate family and medical personnel. They're also asking for space and privacy. He has been hospitalized since last week when he did that live stream where he showed up naked, covered in blood, and harming himself.
1: Wow. Yeah. Heather and I actually looked at this. It's crazy.
3: It is bizarre.
1: And graphic. If you don't want to see it, I wouldn't go.
3: Yeah, we don't recommend it.
2: Yeah. All right, there you have it, guys. That's a wrap on your Hollywood Buzz.
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1: Two accidents right now, Broadway Extension northbound after Britton and another at I-240 eastbound at Pole Road. There is still slow traffic on I-35 northbound between 19th and I-240. If your drain's moving slow, it's time. Schedule a $99 drain clearing service with Comfort Wave and ride the wave to a happier home.
2: 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Wakey, wakey, let's get nakey.
1: That's not necessary. I'll give you a 4-pound differential.
2: I'm going to get naked and get on the scale to see if I can lay off the gravy and get to 180. I barely was under 190 last week.
1: 189.4.
2: Yes. 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
1: It's not necessary.
2: I know it makes your week, so I understand.
3: It's a good appetite suppressant.
1: I was just going to go make my oatmeal.
2: It helps for Nug to see what a real man looks like. 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
1: Gives him something to strive for.
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0: 98.9 Kiss FM, the Joey and Heather Morning Show, Somber's home wrecker. And coming up, we're going to have that keyword today for your Somber flyaway, where you get to pick the destination of your choice to see Somber on his latest tour that kicks off in October. So
1: I'll give you a hint. The keyword goes along with Joey's weigh-in.
0: Is the keyword fat?
1: No.
2: No.
1: Don't do that to yourself. We don't talk down to ourselves in this room, sir.
0: All right, how about swolt?
1: Swolt is good. We got a text from Luis that said, Joey, just think about it. You're gaining muscle weight also. That's don't be is. Discouraged.
2: Muscle.
0: You know, I was looking in the mirror the other day, and I got to be honest, I haven't done a good job of going to the gym for about 2 years now. I think my muscles are shrinking. They're not as big as they used to be.
1: Yeah, I think that just happens.
0: It happens. If you don't stay up on it.
1: You know, I give Brooks a hard time sometimes. It's not a hard time, but, you know, he's gotten thin. He's gotten very thin.
0: Right.
1: And he works hard and he's healthy. And I think his job lends itself to being, you know, active and all of that. But I'm like, you got to lift weights too.
0: Right.
1: You know, but he doesn't really have time. He really doesn't have time to do it.
0: Yeah.
1: But I saw a big thing yesterday, a video about how they're saying that lifting weights helps with cognitive function as you get older.
0: Everyone's saying it.
1: Everybody is saying that, but I hadn't heard that specifically. I mean, you know, hear about all the other things that it's supposed to help, but that it's, I don't remember, you'd have to listen to it. I was going to send it to you, but I didn't want you to think I was nitpicking you or whatever, but I thought you would think it was interesting because I know that's something that we've talked about with Dr. Mindy.
0: You know, it's interesting because

0: was like, my social media feed keeps hitting me with all this, like, video about how, I mean, obviously it knows how old I am, right? But about how when you're at my age, you shouldn't do heavy weightlifting. You should do more calisthenics-based exercises.
1: Oh, really?
0: Yeah.
1: This thing that I saw directly said the opposite.
0: Because there's one that's like chair Tai Chi or something like that. And then there's another one that's like some military-based calisthenics program that, like, if you're over 50, you should be doing this instead of lifting heavy weights. I mean, because you're still doing, like, you're using your body weight.
1: Yeah.
0: Right. But they say that it's a lot easier on your, like, joints, and you don't get injured as much as lifting, like, traditional, like, weights in a gym.
1: We should ask Dr. Mindy about it then, because that's, like, totally opposite from what the video that I saw said. And it said why it felt that way and why the weightlifting was better than doing cardio and calisthenics and lower weights.
0: It's not cardio, it's calisthenics.
1: Yeah.
0: So, I mean, of course you get cardio out of it, but
1: like,
0: it's
1: calisthenics
0: not.
1: Is cardio. It's a bunch of jumping around and stuff.
0: Yeah. But like one, like you just grab a chair and you use the chair and do all these different exercises.
1: Interesting.
0: Yeah. Like this one. You sit in the chair.
1: Yeah. And you scroll on your phone.
0: Like this, balance,
1: and then you're like this. You know where you're
0: out. Four.
1: Yeah.
0: Like that one.
1: I could barely see you, but yeah.
0: Oh. I thought maybe.
1: Nah. You could do it on the floor, too, and if you don't want to do it in a chair. I just picture that's what they do in the nursing home.
0: Yeah, it's much more, like, it's harder than that.
1: Yeah.
0: But that's what's in my feed. Anyway.
1: Just different, I guess.
0: Yeah. But you got to admit, I have hurt myself in the gym several times.
1: Yeah, but...
0: And as you get older, it's easier to do.
1: I 1,000% believe that it's better to get injured in the gym doing something than to deal with the decline of doing nothing that is going to happen.
0: Right, right. I agree with that, too. Yeah. All right, it is 7:37 here on the Joey and Heather Morning Show. Did we get to the weather?
1: No, it's just hot.
0: It's just hot.
1: Triple digits all week. That's it.
0: That's all you need to know. All right, lay off the gravy and get to 180. The gravy is delicious.
1: You know, Brad over here across the hall, he's been asking me to take my shirt off when Joey gets undressed in the morning.
2: So. You going to do it this morning?
1: I don't know. Should I?
0: Is that kind of creepy?
2: It is very creepy.
1: I think he's joking.
0: Yeah, but
1: would it be funny if I did it or no?
2: Oh,
0: I'm
2: no.
0: gonna leave that one
2: do
0: up.
2: It for like to make him laugh.
1: Yeah, to make him laugh, not for any other reason. I mean, I have clothes on. I wouldn't
2: yeah, you have a top on and
1: yeah,
2: man, imagine a cake made out of your torso.
1: Yeah, that's what we need.
0: Yeah.
2: Some hair on it.
1: Yeah, it could be like a Dubai cake, but what? Like instead of having that Qatafi stuff, it's Joey's chest hair.
0: What does it say? Also in my feed, it would be cortisol belly. Isn't that what they call it?
1: I haven't ever heard that.
0: You haven't heard that?
1: I mean, I've heard cortisol everything. I don't even know what that means, really. Even though Dr. Mindy explained it to us last week, I still...
0: Hey, I'll leave my socks on for you. How's that?
1: You know,
2: that's the part we want.
0: Here we go. You in defeat, Nug?
2: Not really, but... I know Heather is.
0: Getting on.
1: I'm into all of it. I'm so turned on right now. There's just like no words for how amorous I feel.
0: Son of a...
2: Oh, no.
1: Oh, no. Son of a preacher man.
0: Come on, Danny DeVito.
1: Don't blame Danny DeVito. You know what I thought of this weekend? When Danny DeVito slid out of that couch on It's Always Sunny, that was the best.
2: It was great.
1: It was the best scene of the whole show, I think. Last week you were 189.4. This week, you are what?
0: Fart pickles.
2: Fart pickles. Language.
1: Yeah, what's your dill?
0: Yep.
2: He hoisted the leg up.
1: Yeah.
0: 190.4. Up again.
1: One solid pound. end. Do you want to stop? Let's just stop, and then we'll revisit it when you're ready.
2: Yeah, when you're ready.
1: When it's time for progress.
2: When you're ready to start, like, doing all the stuffs.
0: But then if I stop, I feel like I'm giving up, you know?
1: I mean, no.
0: Like, I feel like weighing in keeps me at least some amount of engaged about my weight. But I don't have a scale at home, so I don't really know what I weigh until I get here on Mondays.
1: I think you should just let us fight. We'll do something else for a while. And when you're ready and you feel like, yeah, let's hit it.
0: Okay. How about next Monday we do what's your favorite breakfast cereal?
1: We could come up with something better than that, for sure.
0: That's radio gold, dog.
1: I'm just saying we don't have to do this break.
0: What if we did... what's your favorite race and why?
2: No, let's never do that.
0: No? That's
1: probably
0: not a good idea?
1: I shouldn't do that.
2: Okay. Let's never do that one ever.
0: All right, fair. All right. Lay off the gravy and get to 180. Looks like we're going to go on hiatus for a while, so...
1: we'll postpone it for a little bit, and then we'll come back whenever it's time.
0: Okay, let's do it.
3: 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Showtime.
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0: 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Tame Impala and Jenny, that's Dracula on Kiss. It is 7:51.
1: You know how every time we talk about it, we always go, Jenny, like Forrest Gump?
0: Right.
1: I saw a story over the weekend that Tom Hanks, when he did Forrest Gump, was never supposed to talk like that. But the kid that played the young kid version of Forrest Gump was not able to not speak without an accent. Without it, that was how he spoke. So instead, Tom Hanks just matched his dialect. And that's how he came up with the Forrest Gump accent.
0: That accent came?
1: Uh-huh. It was because that's how the kid sounded. And they kept trying to get him to sound like Tom Hanks, but the kid couldn't do it. So they switched it.
0: They went the other way. That's interesting.
1: Follow me for more interesting cinematic clips.
0: That was
1: 101 today.
2: I read somewhere that Gary Sinise actually had his legs chopped off for the movie.
0: Wow. That's right next level.
2: Right now he's on like robot legs.
1: That's so method acting.
2: Right?
1: Yeah.
0: Very method.
1: 101 today and all week. Let's just be real. 80 degrees right now.
0: Okay, it is 7:52 here on the Joey and Heather Morning Show, and we are sending you to see Somber. His new tour kicking off in October. He's coming to the city, but of course, you probably want to see him somewhere else, right?
1: Yes, you want to go to Chicago, right?
0: I would think so.
1: Or D.C. or Madison Square Garden. I don't know why I always go little Trumpy when I say
0: whatever,
1: that.
0: Whatever tickles your fancy, as my mom all used to say.
1: You pick the city. We'll provide the airfare, hotel, $500 spending cash, and floor tickets to see Somber. This morning, first of all, this is your last week to get registered. This morning, your keyword is undressed, which is what Joey got last break. Undressed to 95819. So UNDRESSED to 95819. That gets you registered.
0: Tickles your fancy. I'm like, Mama, you freak. What's that mean? I don't even know what that means.
1: Where is my fancy?
0: Right? All right,
2: you don't go down now.
0: We're not going to go down now.
2: Where the fancy is.
0: 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We got your best part of your weekend coming up.
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1: Checking the streets, there's an accident at I-240 eastbound at Pole Road. Also, Broadway Extension northbound after Britton, Broadway Extension southbound at Britton, and I-35 northbound after Indian Hills. That's your right now traffic.
0: All right, it is 7:59 here on the Joey and Heather Morning Show. Coming up, ladies and gentlemen, in your 8 o'clock hour, we will have your Kanye West keyword. Also, we're going to get into the best part of your weekend. 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
1: We got a text from Brandon that said, you guys should totally do your favorite race break. Because you said that we should do what's your favorite race and why. And then Brandon goes on to say, I really like the 400-meter relay because it's quick and has some team camaraderie and lots of opportunities for drama.
2: Well that is played. That's a good race. That
0: well played.
1: The best race.
0: I'm a high hurdles guy.
1: Not initially what we meant by favorite race, but
0: yeah, it's
1: okay.
0: A great race.
1: Do you think Brandon knows?
0: Maybe it's NASCAR. Yes, I think he's in on the joke.
1: Do you think so?
0: Yeah, I think so. All right, guys, best part of your weekend coming up next. Ariana Grande, it's her latest, Hate That I Made You Love Me on KISS FM.

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1: The forecast stays hot with triple digits expected over the next 7 days. Today will be sunny with highs around 101 and a heat advisory in effect until 8 p.m. Tonight will be clear with lows around 72. Tomorrow, sunny with highs around 100 and those feels like temperatures getting up over 105. Mm-mm. The rest of this week, the heat and sunshine will continue with a few clouds during the afternoon hours. With your first warning forecast, I'm meteorologist Connor Baldwin.
2: I just want it to be Halloween.
0: Sounds like it's still going to be in the high 90s for Halloween.
2: I just want to be outside. It needs to be autumn. I want to wear a sweatshirt.
3: Hoodies.
2: I need a hoodie.
0: It could stay hot all winter.
2: No.
0: I mean, think about it. What if it's 80 degrees on Christmas?
2: Fake news.
0: All right. Tell yourself that. All right, 8:07 here on the Joey and Heather Morning Show. Of course, it's time for best part of your weekend.
4: Tell me something good.
0: Nug, what was the best part of your weekend?
3: The best part of our weekend, as a part of Harvey's birthday presents, we went to Oklahoma Comic Con in Tulsa this weekend. Some of the voice actors of some of the shows that he follows, they were there. So we wanted to go meet them and get an autograph. Autographs.
0: So voice actors, the shows are animated?
3: Yes.
0: Okay.
3: Yeah, there's one called Has-Been Hotel, which it's not for kids. So don't let your kids just watch it. It's kind of adult, but he watches it. His friends watch it. So we took him out there to meet some of the voice actors.
2: Seems to me like meeting Jason Voorhees wouldn't be something on Harvey's radar.
3: It was just a little extra set, little something for dad.
2: Yes.
3: But yes,
2: bonus.
3: Kane Hodder was there. And I got to meet him. He's the, when you think of Jason, he's been Jason the most in the most.
0: So is he, Friday was he film. Jason, like early?
3: No.
0: Or later?
3: He's later. Okay. He's like Jason Takes Manhattan and Jason X and like kind of the later ones. But when you think of Jason, he was on the show before around on Halloween time. We had him on.
0: Okay.
2: Did you talk to him about that?
3: No, I thought about it, but I was like, he doesn't care.
2: Yeah.
3: So, one of the things I heard from like Jeff met him a couple years ago. If anybody doesn't know, Jeff's my best friend. He met him and got an autograph and a picture. And he had heard if you ask Kane to choke you, he will choke you in the picture.
2: Ooh, kinky.
3: So, okay. And he did it. Like, he took the picture and he put him in, like, a chokehold. So then I was like, okay, I'm going to do it, too. So I asked him, like, hey, can you, like, choke me in this picture? I brought an extra pair of pants, so.
2: I was going to say, you're pretty versed at asking people that anyway, aren't you?
0: Right, yeah. It's
3: normally what I start
0: It rolls off the tongue.
3: Nice to meet you.
2: How do you feel about some light choking?
3: So I asked him, and he said, I can't do that anymore. I got sued. So that means somebody asked him to do it in a picture. He did it, and then they said he'd. Like, I never said that.
2: That's crazy.
3: Like, why would you do that? You're meeting Kane. You're meeting Jason Voorhees.
0: Because people suck.
2: But I saw the picture.
3: Mm-hmm.
2: He's choking you.
3: Yeah.
2: So he did it anyway.
3: He did it anyway.
2: He couldn't resist.
3: No.
2: He saw that and he's like, that neck is for choking.
3: Yeah, that's right. He said, this guy's really going to like this. I got to do it for him.
2: Did you get full on?
3: Yeah, I did get full on. That's why I told you I brought a change of pants. But he did do it.
2: How embarrassing. You'd be like, well, excuse me.
0: So are these guys, are they just like standing behind like a table or something? Or how does it work?
3: Have you ever been to a con?
0: I have not.
3: So yeah, basically they have, at this con, they had a vinyl banner with what you would know the actor from or actress. And then like a digital screen that had like what they were doing that weekend. Like they had a panel at 5 o'clock and they had a meet and greet at this time. But yes, they're just behind like a regular table and you go and wait in line in front of him, and then, which was sad because Anthony Michael Hall was there.
0: Mm-hmm.
3: We walked by him half a dozen times, no line in it, and the whole time.
0: Really?
3: But the way I was thinking about it, like, we know who Anthony Michael Hall is.
0: Right.
3: But, like, all these kids that were going for these animated shows, they have no idea. What would they know him from?
0: Yeah. Like, that's like apples and oranges. Like,
2: why was he there?
3: He was the same thing. He was just meeting people. I didn't see anybody in his line. Randy Quaid was there. And
0: Randy Quaid was there?
3: Yeah. Like, same thing. Didn't see a lot of people in his line. But whenever he was out doing, like, you could do, like, your own photo, like, your own shot. Or you could do your pictures with him, just him alone.
0: Right.
3: There was a little bit more. It was like $100 or something to do pictures with Randy Quaid. But the line for that was all guys my age or older in like Cousin Eddie shirts and robes.
2: Oh, yeah. Well, he was in Kill Bill too, right?
3: Randy Quaid?
2: Wasn't he?
0: I wonder if that part of that group there would know him from Independence Day.
3: Because that's still pretty old. That's like
2: so old.
3: Yeah, late 90s.
0: I know it's old, but I'm saying like that's kind of sci-fi-ish. A little bit, you know?
3: But that's the last big Kingpin, and that are probably the last two big things he's done.
0: Yeah.
2: He wasn't in Kill Bill, like Michael Madsen, right?
0: Didn't he go kind of nutty after that?
3: He's a little different guy.
0: Yeah.
3: Like when I saw him there, he had a big gray beard. Like you probably wouldn't recognize him as Randy Quaid unless you looked at him long enough and you're like, I think that's Randy Quaid.
0: Right.
2: So did you have to pay Jason to choke you, or did he pay you? Did you pay him?
3: I paid him.
2: Okay, to choke you.
3: But really, I'm the one who got paid.
2: Yeah.
0: That's right.
3: It was a big deal to me.
2: I'm not making light of it. I saw the photo. It was good.
3: And then we went to Andolini's, of course, afterward.
2: Must stop. Got you a
0: slice?
2: Andolini's.
0: Got you a slice?
3: We did. Do you usually go to the Slice House, or do you go to the one on Cherry Street?
2: I always go to the one on Cherry Street. I mean, yeah. I have been to the other one, but.
3: Yeah, we went to the one on Cherry Street. We always go to the Slice House because it's by the BOK Center. And yeah, that's usually downtown, why we're down there.
0: Yeah.
3: But this one is, I guess, I mean, it was a full sit-down restaurant. It was good, though.
0: I haven't been to the one on Cherry Street. I've only been to the one next to the BOK.
2: Yeah, the one on Cherry Street has an ice cream place across the street, and it's right by that Roosevelt's place where they decorate for Christmas.
0: Yeah, yeah. I guess I never noticed it right there. So
3: that was my best part of my weekend. I got choked out by Jason. By Jason. Boyce.
0: Oh, yeah. From my childhood, man. Those movies creeped me the hell out when I was a kid. All the Friday the 13ths.
2: Yeah.
0: Yeah, it's good stuff. All right, we want to hear the best part of your weekend as well. Hit us up this morning.
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3: There's an accident at I-240 eastbound at Pole Road. Also, I-35 northbound at Indian Hills and road construction where it's reduced to two lanes on I-44 eastbound between Northwest Expressway and Western. That's your right now traffic.
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0: Right.
1: No, all week. Small chance of a cool down this weekend, but we'll see what happens. As far as this week goes, 101 for a high, feeling up to 105 at times. It's 80 degrees out right now.
0: Okay. 8:28 on the Joey and Heather Morning Show. We're continuing best part of your weekend.
2: Tell me something good.
0: Heather, what was the best part of your weekend?
1: The best part of my weekend was nothing.
0: You didn't have a best part?
1: Nope. I didn't leave the house all weekend.
3: Fantastic.
1: Not one time.
3: Not even to like get food or anything?
1: Nope. Not one time. I did not leave the house. I got almost dressed. I got dressed, like, you know, kind of. Like, not leave the house dressed, but dressed enough. But that was it. That was all I did. I had a listing appointment on Friday. So the best part of my weekend was I met some new clients, and I'm going to sell their house, and it's a really nice house, and I'm excited about it. And it was a referral from a friend, my friend Lindsay, that I haven't seen in like 20 years. And she referred her parents to me, which is so, like, that means so much. I was so touched by that.
0: That's cool.
1: I know. So I got to reach out to them and tell her things.

0: together.
1: They're too close together.
0: The names, Aemond and Aegon.
1: Yes.
0: And,
2: yeah, there's a lot of similar names.
1: Even
2: yeah.
1: with the subtitles on, and you're like, ugh. And so, like, Uncle Damon, I don't remember. Like, how is he related to the blonde freaky kids? They're his uncle, right? But then also...
0: Uncle Dad.
1: Yeah, Uncle Dad. Yeah.
0: They would be... It would be his or their great uncle and also their dad.
1: That's so weird. It's so hard to keep track of. But anyway, I made like a bunch of food and hung out. It was great, but I didn't do anything.
2: That's amazing.
1: Yeah, it was really nice.
2: That is very impressive.
1: You know, I have an Aura ring and I put too much. It's just such silly data and I put way too much stock in it. But from being in Florida and like the bed that we had in Florida wasn't great and just like the nature of being on vacation. Like it said, I had sleep debt, which I had never had since I got the ring, but it said I had like 4.5 hours of sleep debt. And I don't know why it really bothered me, but I'm proud to say back down, zero sleep debt.
2: You caught up this weekend.
1: Because I straight chilled yeah. all weekend long. That's it.
2: Okay. Wow. And stayed out of the damn heat too, I might
1: I
2: add.
1: Did. Yeah. yeah.
2: All right. Well, we want to hear the best part of your weekend. Hit us up.
3: 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Sounds like somebody's got a case of the Mondays.
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1: 101 today and tomorrow and Wednesday and Thursday, and you know, you get the idea. So very hot this week. It's 80 out right now.
0: Okay, we are sending you to see Ye in New Orleans. That's right, Kanye West, walking on the world.
1: I kind of want to go just to see the, like, stage aspect of it, of him walking on the globe. It looks so cool.
0: So the whole concert, he's up on top of the globe like that?
1: I don't know about the whole concert, okay. But the videos that I've seen, yeah, it's like a big, like, half of a globe, and he's, like, walking on it. So I don't know if it's turning as he's walking or what, but...
0: Interesting.
1: I know. So we're going to hook you up to go see Kanye in New Orleans with flights, hotel, $100 cash, and tickets to see him at Caesars Superdome. It is happening the 28th of this month. So these are your last couple of keywords before we give the trip away. If you're free on the 28th and you want to go to New Orleans, text the word Kanye to 95819. Kanye to 95819. That gets you registered.
0: Can I tell you the biggest mistake I made last time I was in New Orleans?
1: Leaving me there without an ID.
0: That wasn't the last time I was there.
2: Never forget.
1: Never forget.
0: Well, I'm the one that lost her purse for her.
1: No, but you left me there by myself.
0: Somebody had to come do the show.
1: What was the biggest mistake?
0: Tilly had a tournament there in February. I didn't think anything about it. I packed sweats and jeans. It was so freaking hot the whole time, and all
1: in
0: February? Yes, and all I had was sweats and jeans. It was a bad look.
1: I wouldn't have even thought that it would be hot there.
0: It was. It was very hot and humid. So, all right, get that text in and win. We're going to wrap up best part of your weekend coming back next. So go ahead and get those texts in at 405-591-9899 and tell us something good.
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0: 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Heather's got your Fox 25 first warning weather.
1: Triple digits from now through the end of the week. Sunny skies. It's 81 right now.
0: All right, best part of your weekend.
2: Tell me something good.
0: Best part of my weekend. Friday was busy. After the show, went down and DJed Happy Hour at Truck Yard in Bricktown, and then DJed at Lumpy's in Midwest City from 10 until closed. I think I got home about 2:30 Friday morning.
1: That's a long day.
0: And then I was hungry, so I ate. And then I wasn't ready for bed, so I watched a little TV. So I crawled into bed at about 4 o'clock.
1: No way. That's 24 hours.
0: I know. And so then it's like I'm dead to the world, right? So then I sleep in. And so, like, I'm on that schedule for the rest of the weekend. And then I try to reset on Sunday night, which is a lot easier said than done. And then Saturday, so I took it easy on Saturday. Kim and I, like, went and got some dinner and came home. And that was that there. And then on Sunday, I got to see my daughter.
1: Nice.
0: I guess maybe she's concluded her summer world tour.
1: Uh-huh. So she's home now.
0: It was great to see her and catch up as she's an adult now, you know.
1: I mean, she is 18.
0: She's 18 and she makes her own schedule. She does her own thing. So, anyway, moves into the dorms in 8 days. If you can believe that.
1: That's so exciting.
0: I know. That's definitely crazy. So it was great. Had some pho last night. Felt a little too hot for pho. So I just went with like some noodle dish. But it was still good. But
3: I agree with you. Like my family always want to do pho. And I'm like, it's like 100 degrees outside. Yeah. But they want to do pho any time of the year.
1: Yeah.
3: Like I feel like pho is like a winter
0: type.
3: Like, yeah, below 50.
0: Pho rocks in the winter. It really does.
1: Brooks was saying that Goro Ramen was celebrating their anniversary and that they were going to have like a week of specials. I don't know if that's this week or coming up or what. And, you know, but it's so hot outside, but it's still delicious.
0: Yeah. I tried a new ramen place the other day. I mean, it's not new. It's just I'd never been there before. Tamashii?
1: Mm-hmm.
0: Yeah.
1: Did you go to the one in Edmond or the new one on Memorial?
0: The one downtown.
1: Mm-hmm. In Edmond? Or no, downtown?
0: In Midtown.
1: Oh, I guess I didn't know there was a Yeah. I do know where you're talking about.
0: Yeah.
1: They also opened one on Memorial. I haven't been in there yet.
0: I haven't been to that one. But I hadn't been to any of them, so that was the first time I've ever had their food.
1: It's delicious. The ramen is so good, but they also have a garlic fried rice, and it's like almost like better than ramen.
0: I think.
1: Yeah, it's really good.
0: Okay. Well, then that's going to make it tough the next time I'm there.
1: I know.
0: Because, anyway, and then last night, Kim and I bounced over to our friend Patrick and Tina's house. It was Patrick's birthday.
1: Ah.
0: So we hung out with them for a little bit. So happy belated birthday to P. Wizzle.
1: You want to get to some of these texts?
0: You want to take a break first?
1: Sure.
0: Okay, we'll come right back with all of your text messages next.
4: 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Sounds like somebody's got a case of the Mondays.
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0: 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Bruno Mars, I Just Might on Kiss FM. It's 9:05. Heather's got your Fox 25 first warning weather.
1: I wonder when Bruno says I just might, if it's the same as like when your mom said we'll see.
2: Cross that bridge when we get to it.
1: Yep. We'll see always meant no. Maybe usually meant yes, but we'll see. Forget about it. 101 today and tomorrow and Wednesday and all week long. Maybe a small chance of showers as we get a little bit closer to the weekend. It's 80 degrees outside right now.
0: All right, we're wrapping up best part of your weekend.
3: Tell me something good.
1: Thank you to everybody that texted in. Best part of my weekend was getting to see and meet Letters to Cleo with my daughter.
2: We almost went to that show, but we're too tired from the convention.
1: Yeah. I know Dylan wanted to go, right?
2: She wanted to see Letters to Cleo.
1: Here's one that said, my girlfriend and I, along with her husband, went to the Zoo Amp to see Simple Plan. Last time we saw them was 21 years ago, was the last time they were in town. I'm 41, and I'm still trying to recover.
2: And Dylan wanted to go to that, too. She wanted to see 303, which was one of the opening acts.
0: A lot of shows this weekend.
2: Yeah.
1: Rescue Dog Hot Sauce says, could you please say something on the air? We were involved in a scary car accident, and I just got out of the hospital. My partner, Erica, had emergency surgery. As a result, the Pit Stop Cafe will be closed today and tomorrow. Please send Erica and I good vibes and prayers and whatnot, because we don't even know if the guy that T-boned us had insurance. That's scary, and I'm glad you guys are okay.
0: Yeah, for sure.
1: Laura said, the best part of my weekend was being able to make my apple pie. I've been wanting to do it for weeks. And she sent pictures of it. And it's so pretty. It looks perfect. It looks perfect. I've never tried to make a homemade pie. But it's like half lattice work and half leaf work. It looks really good. That's really pretty. Here's one that says, the best part of my weekend was having an AMC movie theater reunion with my friends. I know you guys have a connection to the old school AMC days. A bunch of my friends and I were hired to open a new theater in Norman in 86. We trained at Northwest Theater, and about 10 of us got together for a 40-year reunion. It's the first time we've ever done it. We also had about 5 or 10 others who were planning on coming but couldn't make it. We had a great time reliving the old days, and we even got to visit the theater, which reopened 10 years or so ago and is doing great. Check out AMC Robinson Crossing if you're looking for a movie in Norman.
0: Okay.
1: I love that.
0: That's very cool. 40 years later.
1: Yeah. Oh, here's one. This is the one I saw in the news. It says, my husband competed in Paddlemania at Riversport on Saturday. He won first place for creativity and second place overall. Look at this. He built a SGA float.
2: Oh, that's so cool.
1: Isn't it so good?
2: Wow.
1: I know. Yeah. The time that goes into those boats, and then they hit the water, and most of them just
0: disintegrate. Yeah.
2: He even got the compression sock, whatever
1: Everything.
2: You would call that.
0: I wonder how you, what do you make them out of?
1: People make them out of everything. They make them out of anything.
0: Are there some rules of what you can use and what you can't?
1: There are some rules. I don't know what they are off of the top of my head.
2: Yeah, it's like you can't use real bodies.
0: Like, whoa.
2: That's SGA.
0: Right.
1: I know I'm kind of sad that I missed it. I've been down there for it every year for years now. This will be the first year that I missed it. I didn't even realize it was this weekend, but it's always a really fun event. Eduardo said, best part of my weekend is finally being done with back to school shopping. Then before Sooner Mall closed, I ordered some Oakley Meta glasses. That's right, Eduardo. Treat yourself. Back to school shopping this year about killed me. Both of the boys wanted a bunch of new stuff. Not even a bunch of new stuff, but it's like expensive, you know? Just shoes for them are so expensive, and clothes and all of it. Here's one that says, thanks. Oh, the best part of my weekend was going to see my granddaughter get married. It was absolutely fabulous. We went to Ruidoso, New Mexico. It was gorgeous weather. That's from Melissa.
0: You've been to Ruidoso?
1: I don't think I have.
0: I've been there 2 or 3 times. Went one time as a kid, and then when we were at Texas Tech in Lubbock, like you could get there in like 5.5, 6 hours. So we would go ski there. And then they had casinos and racetracks over there and all kinds of stuff.
1: Is it still like that?
0: I think so, yeah. We used to stay at a place called Inn of the Mountain Gods.
1: Oh.
0: Yeah. Still remember that.
1: Andy from Germany says, the best part of my weekend was a first ever experience for me. It was an overnight astrology event on the Eifel Region Plateaus in Germany. We watched meteor showers, several orbiting satellites, the Milky Way, star clusters, and even the planets Venus and Saturn through large telescope. How cool. I learned so much. But did you see Uranus?
2: It also means something else. Okay.
0: Yeah, Alfederzine.
1: Trish said, good morning. Best part of our weekend was so many things. First Friday night, Jerry took me to Vast at Devon Tower. OMG, it was amazing. Great view, fantastic food. The atmosphere is incredible. Second was Saturday, hanging out in the pool all day with friends. Third was Sunday. We had several neighbors over for swimming and a cookout. We have the best neighbors.
0: Good times. You know, I've never been to Vast.
1: I haven't either.
0: Yeah.
1: You know, Jesse that came up here for the sandwich competition that they were doing, he's one of the chefs up there. And after he was on the show, I started following him on Instagram. So I see stuff that he's making for the restaurant. And it's incredible. Like, it all looks so good and pretty and creative and cool.
0: Yeah.
1: What a fun job. Dina said, best part of my weekend was getting to see all my kids and grandbabies to celebrate my youngest daughter's birthday. She turns 14 on Saturday.
0: Always good times.
1: And then finally, good morning, my favorite radio peeps. Hope you all had a good weekend. Best part of my weekend was seeing Neo and Akon in Dallas. They brought so much energy. It was a blast.
0: Good times.
2: That's a good lineup, too. Yeah. Neo and Akon.
0: They're kind of similar artists.
2: Yeah. They both kind of broke whenever Auto-Tune was taken off.
0: Yeah.
1: Here's one that says, my girlfriend is Vietnamese. They eat pho all the time. I have to admit, I feel the same when it's really hot outside. Also, I was driving on Memorial Saturday and Tamashii's had a line all the way around the building.
0: Goodness
1: gracious.
0: It
1: might have been their grand opening.
0: Okay.
1: Because I know it's been about to open for a while.
2: I just can't be eating tripe when it's this hot.
1: Tripe. Do you order that?
2: Yeah, whenever I get pho, I get that.
1: You really do?
2: I get like all the innards.
1: Oh, wow, you
2: I
1: do?
2: I say, give me the innards.
1: I didn't know this about you.
2: Mm-hmm.
1: You really do?
2: Yeah.
1: What does it taste like?
2: It just tastes like anything else that you would eat. I don't know.
1: Any
2: chewy?
1: Other gray meats?
2: Yeah.
1: Interesting. I had no idea that's what you got liked. We have one here that says, we have a pool and my wife threw a pool party for all of our friends. Great food, drinks. It was a wonderful night. Thank you, everyone, for texting.
0: Yeah, it sounds like everybody had an awesome weekend, despite the heat.
1: Yeah.
0: All right, we'll take a quick break. We got your TV Tonight coming up.
4: Joey.
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0: 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Alex Warren's Ordinary on Kiss. It is 9:31, and Heather's got your Fox 25 first warning weather.
1: In the bleak midsummer.
0: Yes.
1: Not the midwinter.
0: Yes.
1: It is bleak.
0: It's a bleak
1: forecast. 101 across the board. It's going to feel even warmer than that. There is a small chance of some rain for Saturday, but let's see what happens. It's 81 right now. No, it's 84 right now.
0: Already. Yeah. All right, let's check out some TV and streaming tonight.
2: You ever been watching TV for a couple hours and you suddenly lose the remote? I haven't even gotten up. I don't remember throwing it. Well, looks like I'm watching this infomercial.
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0: So, Kim and I, over the weekend, we went back and watched the last episode of season 3 of Ted Lasso to prepare ourselves.
1: Even though you've already seen it like 3 times?
0: Yes. For episode 1, which we haven't watched yet.
1: Are they all out or is it just one at a time?
0: I think it's one a week, I think, for Ted. But I'm not 100% sure. I think it's just one a
1: week. I started that show Furious on Hulu with Emmy Rossum. And it's really good. Really good. But it's one at a time, too. I think that there's 4 out and maybe new episodes come out on Mondays. I only watched a couple, but it was really good.
0: And last night was the season finale of House of the Dragon?
4: Yes.
0: Okay.
4: Yeah.
0: So the whole season's out now.
4: Are you going to watch it?
0: Yeah, I'm planning on it.
4: Did you finish The Boys?
0: Yeah, we finished The Boys.
4: So
0: I was really pleased with how it wrapped up.
4: Yeah, I did. I was happy, too. You gotta watch Game of Thrones. If it means, like, watching it without him, if she doesn't want to watch it, then...
0: Dude, I haven't had much time to watch anything lately, but for sure. I got to get in there.
4: You're missing all the great incest. Heather's going to watch it.
1: She's good. There was already some uncomfortability even in the first episode.
0: All the incest. On the Game of Thrones shows.
1: It was a lot.
0: Yeah. All right. Well, let's look what we have tonight. Dancing with the Stars, The Next Pro at 7 on ABC. American Ninja Warrior National Finals tonight at 7 on NBC. Then on Fox at 7, The 1% Club, followed by The Quiz with Balls at 8. And then on Stars tonight, the streaming premiere of Michael. Jermaine's son Jafar Jackson stars in this movie about Michael Jackson's life and career. Miles Teller plays his on-again, off-again entertainment lawyer, John Branca.
1: My son said this might be the best movie he's ever seen.
4: Oh, wow.
0: It's high praise, Ellis.
1: He loved it. He loved it so much.
4: We watched Scary Movie 5 this weekend. Not as funny as I was hoping.
1: I just can't with Anna Faris. She's too weird.
4: Yeah, she is a bit
1: like, there's
4: much.
1: No way she seems normal in the movie, right? Like, she cannot hold it together
4: she
1: for an interview.
4: It was interesting, too. They hired an actress to play her daughter, and she's just doing an impression, so you get double the Anna Faris.
1: Oh, I cannot do it. It'll keep me from watching it. She didn't used to be like that.
4: There was maybe, like, 5 or 6 laugh scenes that I thought were funny.
1: Yeah.
0: But that's about it.
4: Yeah.
0: Yeah.
4: It wasn't that funny to me.
0: Fallon tonight is back live. Kristen Stewart will be there. What's that? It says The Wrong Girls. Is that her new show or movie?
1: I don't know. I haven't heard of that.
0: Anne Hathaway and Ewan McGregor from The End of Oak Street will be on Kimmel tonight.
4: That looks good to me. I don't know. Have you guys watched the trailer?
1: Yeah.
4: It's not really a Heather movie.
1: Yeah, it doesn't look great to me. But

0: I can see why you say that.
1: Joey, have you seen it?
2: I'm trying to remember if I watched the trailer or not.
1: It's J.J. Abrams' company, Bad Robot.
2: Okay.
1: But it looks good. It looks like sci-fi. I don't know what's going on, honestly. It's one of those shows where something happens and you got to figure out, like, why are they in this situation?
0: It looks like, it reminds me of, like, Jumanji or Honey, I Shrunk the Kids or one of those kinds of movies. Mm-hmm. I mean, not that, you know, like a version of,
1: I think the tone's
0: like
1: more
0: that.
1: Serious, though.
2: Yeah,
0: it's got
2: I
0: a bunch of good
2: trailer.
0: People in it. The Wrong Girls, Joey, is about two aimless young women inadvertently gaining telepathic abilities after ingesting an experimental drug, pitting them against dangerous rivals pursuing the same substance.
2: So they're on Molly then.
0: Something like that.
2: Yeah. Seth Meyers is still in repeats. Rose Byrne will be there. And there you have it. That's a wrap on your TV and streaming tonight.
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0: 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Martin Garrix and Ed Sheeran, that's Repeat It on Kiss. It is 9:46. Heather's got your Fox 25 first warning weather.
1: 101. There you have it. Don't ask any more questions. It's hot.
0: Real hot.
1: We're not going to talk about it until it's hoodie weather. I'm done. I'm over it.
0: Hoodie. You might be waiting a while, babe.
1: Mm-mm.
0: Might be waiting a while.
1: All I need is, I'll do it at 80. I'll do it at 80.
0: You wear a hoodie when it's 80 degrees outside?
1: Sure.
0: Not me.
1: If it's 70 when I get up, I will wear it. I'll do it.
0: You know, I've gotten to the point now to where I will not go into a restaurant without a pullover, three-quarter zip, or a hoodie.
1: That's an old man thing.
0: I hate being cold when I'm in a restaurant.
1: I know.
0: It drives me nuts.
1: So I still would rather be too hot than too cold. So that hasn't changed. Even though it's so hot outside that I'm avoiding everything in life. But
0: yeah. I think the thing in the restaurants, too, is like, you know, I understand the people that are working in there, they're working. And so they're hot. So if any of them are in charge of the front thermostat,
1: yeah,
0: it's going to be turned down. So,
1: you know who I wish that I was? I wish I was a blanket in a movie theater type person, because I see the people that have blankets in movie theaters and I think like, oh, ultimate coziness, right? I can't do it. But I mean, just, it looks wonderful.
0: It just feels a little too ridiculous.
1: It just feels like an extra step that I'm not willing to take. But I have no judgment for the people that do. It's not for me, but...
0: So when Tilly was younger, she would always bring a blanket. And I'd be like, hey, why don't you share some of that over here?
1: Give me a corner of that.
0: Give me a little bit of that.
1: It's so good. If you're a kid, then that's fine. If you're a grown man or something, then like, you know, whatever. Like I said, I don't care. I think it looks super comfy.
0: But yes, extra.
1: Not there yet.
0: Yeah. All right, we're going to get out of here. Tomorrow on the show, we'll continue our flyaways to see Somber and Kanye West and your Nugstradamus predictions. So have a most fantastic Monday. Be good. We'll see you mañana.
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0: 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You got me, Adam Bum, on in this work thing, which we're going to get through. New Benson Boone, and we'll get Sabrina Carpenter, and you're going to go see Somber in the city of your choice around 10:45.
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4: What it do?
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0: 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I love this, to go see this guy on the floor. 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
2: Kylie Jenner celebrated her 29th birthday with friends over the weekend. She had a cake that looked like it was modeled after her own torso in a pink bikini. Kylie's actual birthday is today. Britney Spears thinks she failed as a parent because one of her sons told her he doesn't believe in God. She says, quote, "I know there is a Holy Spirit that sits high in the kingdom of heaven. I've been there. I've felt it."
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0: 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We got lunch soon. Hopefully you can get out. Boston, that Stella Lefty song. Going to play that, Post Malone and Imagine Dragons in minutes.
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2: The best part of our weekend, as a part of Harvey's birthday presents, we went to Oklahoma Comic Con in Tulsa. 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

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Can't wait for some Sooner football in a few weeks. 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And now Bruno Mars playing for you.

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0: Oh, it's so easy when you text and win on 98.9 KISS FM, that KISS Cafe. And Olivia Dean, we're going to get you out to Somber's tour. So pick on the city of your choice you want to go see him in. And we're going to do that around 12:45.
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7: Kylie Jenner celebrated her 29th birthday with friends over the weekend. She had a cake that looked like it was modeled after her own torso in a pink bikini. Kylie's actual birthday is today. Britney Spears thinks she failed as a parent because one of her sons told her he doesn't believe in God. She says, quote, "I know there is a Holy Spirit that sits high in the kingdom of heaven. I've been there. I've felt it."
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Man, we are in back-to-school mode now. We're in all kind of mode going into the fall with Sooner football on deck. Can you believe it already?

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And this town's lost its faith. Our colors will fade eventually. So if our time is running out, day after day, we'll make the mundane a masterpiece. Oh my, my, oh my, my love, I take one look at you, you're taking me out.

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We're going to send you out to Kanye West in New Orleans. And you're going to sit on the floor when you text that national keyword BIG, B-I-G, to 95819. That's

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1: 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You hit a ball in the gap, run. 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

Always down for some Harry Styles on 98.9 Kiss FM. This would be American Girls. He is actually coming to New York City on his next stop after this one this month. But, man, it'll be a while. It'll be a minute. He'll be in New York City. I'm going to play this American Girls now.

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0: My kids have been having a blast this summer. As we roll into back to school week right here on Kiss FM, my kids go back Thursday, so they still get a few more days to soak up in the sun. What about you? When do you go back to school? Let us know on the Lucky Star Kiss hotline. 405-591-9899. It's your boy Body checking in studio. 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
2: Kylie Jenner celebrated her 29th birthday with friends over the weekend. She had a cake that looked like it was modeled after her own torso in a pink bikini. Kylie's actual birthday is today. Britney Spears thinks she failed as a parent because one of her sons told her he doesn't believe in God. She says, quote, "I know there is a Holy Spirit that sits high in the kingdom of heaven. I've been there. I've felt it."
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And we got not one, but two trips still up for grabs to get you hooked up to go see Kanye live in the Big Easy taking over the Caesars Superdome. 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

Gracie Abrams, Hit the Wall, off that new album, Daughter from Hell, 98.9 KISS FM. What you got you hooked up with for the last couple of weeks on the Joey and Heather Morning Show? Actually met Dina and her kids this morning. Came and picked up her vinyl copy absolutely free. Also got her hooked up with a 25th anniversary Joey and Heather shirt. So be on the lookout for those. They looking super nice. It's

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0: All right, so it kind of got a little bit of like, I don't know, radio PTSD or something. I don't know what you want to call it, but Taylor Swift right there on your radio, obviously. 98.9 Kiss FM, but I feel kind of weird interrupting the Taylor Swift song, even though I let her finish. But you know how Kanye interrupted Taylor at the MTV Video Music Awards back in like 2009, so I'm going to kind of take you back to that because I do got a keyword to send you to go see Kanye, but I do feel kind of weird transitioning from Taylor Swift to Kanye West, but you got to do what you got to do, all right? The 98 days of summer is on, and maybe they're over it by now. I don't know. I'm not quite sure Taylor's over it yet, but I'm not sure the world is either, so either way, we're going to do it anyway. So we're going to try to move forward and get you hooked up with that keyword to go see Kanye West. Going to be live in the Big Easy coming up at the end of the month. New Orleans taking over the Caesars Superdome, and we trying to send you to Bourbon Street with $100 in your pocket plus floor seats to go see Kanye live in concert. 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
2: 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Accidents currently reported Northwest 50th at Portland, Northwest 31st at Penn, Northwest 10th at Rockwell, Morgan at I-40, and Southwest 48th at Drexel. Also be aware of slowdowns at I-35 southbound at I-240 and I-44 westbound at I-40. That's your Right Now Traffic. I'm Cameron Buchholz.
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2: A real-life Freddy Fazbear's Pizza from Five Nights at Freddy's will open next year at the American Dream Mall in New Jersey. There will be food, animatronic stage shows, and survival horror multiplayer games. Perez Hilton is in serious but now stable condition and will need surgery for injuries that he sustained when he did the TikTok live stream.
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0: for starting today. And I know we got some tomorrow and the next day. Pretty much all this week is back to school week. But the 98 days of summer, we're still in summer mode right here on Kiss FM and giving you a chance to pack your bags to go check out Somber, the U.S. tour stop of your choice. You Are the Reason tour, which is obviously making it stop here in Oklahoma City, but you can go to that show when it's here in Oklahoma City. We're going to set you up VIP to go check it out somewhere else, do a little adventuring in another city. Sounds pretty fun, right? 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Take care of your flights, your hotel stay, floor seats to go see Somber as well. Like I said, in the city of your choosing, whatever city you feel like doing a little adventuring in, that $500 will definitely help out with that too. 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
2: 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Accidents currently reported Northwest 50th at Portland, Northwest 31st at Penn, Northwest 10th at Rockwell, Morgan at I-40, and Southwest 48th at Drexel. Also be aware of slowdowns at I-35 southbound at I-240 and I-44 westbound at I-40. That's your Right Now Traffic. I'm Cameron Buchholz.
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0: sports coach. I had a 10-year-old and 8-year-old boy. And I pretty much coach like all the sports that they play mostly throughout the seasons and throughout the year. But shake it off is something I say a lot. Just rub some dirt on it. You'll be all right. Just shake it off, right? Been saying that a little bit more this week, too. Not because they're getting hurt, but because back to school is happening this week. Thursday is their big day back to school. I know lots of people starting today, tomorrow. One day this week, you going back to school, y'all. It's happening one way or another. And shake it off. Summer will be here before you know it. I'm all like, dude, Labor Day is going to be here. You're going to get a Monday off. You're always like looking at the next days off through the school year, right? Before it even begins. We're going to do it. Shake it off, and we're going to shake summer off in style with the 98 Days of Summer, getting you qualified to go see Somber in the U.S. tour stop of your choice. $500 spending cash for your pocket, too. So if you want some of that, text the national keyword HOME, H-O-M-E, to 95819 and get yourself qualified. 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
2: 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Accidents currently reported: I-44 westbound at Western, Eastern at Northeast 140th, Morgan at I-40, and Southwest 15th at Robinson. Also be aware of slowdowns on I-40 westbound at I-44 and I-44 westbound. Westbound at I-40. That's your right now traffic. I'm Cameron Buchholz.
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2: Kylie Jenner celebrated her 29th birthday with friends over the weekend. She had a cake that looked like it was modeled after her own torso in a pink bikini. Kylie's actual birthday is today. Britney Spears thinks she failed as a parent because one of her sons told her he doesn't believe in God. She says, quote, "I know there is a Holy Spirit that sits high in the kingdom of heaven. I've been there. I've felt it."
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0: some sour attitudes this week for the kiddos situation. Back to school week happening, and that back to school depression starting to set in, right? I know. One way you can fix that, though, is to go back to school with a big smile on your face when you tell all your friends that, hey, coming up in a couple of weeks, I'm going to New Orleans for the weekend to hang out with Kanye West and hang out on Bourbon Street. They're going to be real jealous of you. 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Don't forget to tell them that we hooked you up, all right? We want to get in there, too. We want to get a little bit of the love, all right? Pack your bags, get hooked up, go to the Big Easy, taking over the Caesars Superdome. And you know how Ye likes to do. He might just do the concert next to you because he's, you know, kind of strange like that. So get yourself hooked up. 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
2: 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Accidents currently reported: I-44 westbound at Western, Eastern at Northeast 140th, Morgan at I-40, and Southwest 15th at Robinson. Also be aware of slowdowns on I-40 westbound at I-44 and I-44 westbound at I-40. That's your Right Now Traffic. I'm Cameron Buchholz.
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3: The best part of our weekend, as a part of Harvey's birthday presents, we went to Oklahoma Comic Con in Tulsa. 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

0: texted in on the Lucky Star Kiss hotline with some Ella Langley, and we are live. We'll get your favorite songs on. Just shoot me a text. 405-591-9899. Got music from NSYNC on the way. Alex Warren coming up. Somber on the way for you as well, where, of course, you can win a trip to the U.S. tour stop of your choosing to do a little adventuring in another city that maybe isn't 3,000 degrees like Oklahoma City, but I digress. 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As long as Somber's going to make their way there, you can make your way there, too. 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
2: 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Accidents currently reported: I-44 westbound at Western, Eastern at Northeast 140th, Morgan at I-40, and Southwest 15th at Robinson. Also be aware of slowdowns on I-40 westbound at I-44 and I-44 westbound at I-40. That's your Right Now Traffic. I'm Cameron Buchholz.
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1: They say the holy water's watered down, and this town's lost its faith. Our colors will fade eventually, so if our time is running out, day after day, we'll make the mundane a masterpiece. Oh my, my, oh my, my love, I take one look at you, you're taking me out.

0: right, it's summertime, and hello to back to school. Even though I'm a little bit in the depressed mode about it, too, I'm not going to lie. I like watching the kids enjoy summer. That was always my favorite time to do, too. Summertime is freedom time, and I guess that freedom is coming to a close. All good things must come to an end, and back to school definitely happening this week. Congrats to all the kiddos for heading back to school. Congrats to all the teachers. Good luck to everybody, and well wishes and all that good stuff. My kids go back on Thursday, and they told me I'm not allowed to say back to school one more time in their presence. They already know. And they said, Dad, I don't want to hear it no more. So I'm going to try to keep my mouth shut and keep the hazing to a minimum. But that's just rules in my house. You can do what you want to do, okay? Get yourself hooked up. Part of the 98 Days of Summer. I was telling you earlier, that's one way to go back to school with a smile on your face is with something cool in your back pocket. We got your chance to go check out Somber. 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
2: 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Accidents currently reported: I-44 westbound at Western, Eastern at Northeast 140th, Morgan at I-40, and Southwest 15th at Robinson. Also be aware of slowdowns on I-40 westbound at I-44 and I-44 westbound at I-40. That's your Right Now Traffic. I'm Cameron Buchholz.
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